right. That is the Hitman Blues Band, the title track to their album Calling Long Distance. Started that set with Michael Rubin from the album 5 Minutes of Passion, a song called Gravity. Then Frank Catalano and Lurie Bell, title track to an album they did several years ago called Set Me Free. And close that again with the Hitman Blues Band. About time for the mystery artist. What do you say? I'm going to do 4 songs in this next set. If you know who this is doing their performance, in the first song, call me at 901-528-1990. If you don't get through the first time, keep trying, because sometimes the phones kind of get jammed up there, so have at it. 901-528-1990 if you know who this is.

The Mad Lads right there from here in Memphis. I Don't Want to Lose Your Love. Right before that, we heard from Daryl Banks doing Open the Door to Your Heart. Judy Clay and William Bell, recording for Stax Records, did Private Number. And then our mystery artist this evening was indeed Major Lance doing the Monkey Time. And I want to thank the following folks that called in. Everybody got it right. Well done. Heard from Carl and Vicky in South Haven. He's always told me he has trouble getting in, so he jumped on it tonight. I appreciate that, Carl. Good job. Then we heard from Andrew in Seattle. He's becoming quite a regular listener. Andrew, thank you very much for doing that. Elmore called in from Binghamton. Hadn't heard from Elmore in a while. I was very glad to hear from him tonight. Thanks, Elmore. Tim and Maggie, good friends from Marina, Wisconsin, listening this evening. Thank you. Always good to hear from you guys. Robert called in from Cullman, Alabama. And I appreciate that, Robert. I hadn't spoken with him before that I can remember, and I thank you for calling, Robert. And then a lady from Davenport, Iowa, right on the Mississippi River, called in. Her name is Jackie, and she knew that was Major Lance. So thanks to all those good people that knew that and that took the time to, A, listen to the program. I appreciate that very much. And then also to call in on the mystery artist. That I know it takes a little effort, and you got to put the old thinking cap on there, but if you got it right, I really thank you for doing that. I appreciate it very, very much. Let's hear another track now from our feature this evening. This is Room on the Porch from Taj Mahal and Keb Moe, a song called She Keeps Me Moving, right here on Soul Stew.

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All right, Sonny Boy Williamson right there, doing a song called Cross My Heart. Opened that set with Keb Mo, Taj Mahal, our feature album this evening called Room on the Porch, song called She Keeps Me Moving. Then, Smokey Robinson, The Miracles. You know, it's horrible when you can't read your own writing, isn't it? I'm jotting this stuff down too quick, I think. The Love I Saw in You Was Just a Mirage, Smokey Robinson, The Miracles from 1967. Then Eddie Floyd, recording here at Stax Records, did I Never Found a Girl to Love Me Like You Do. Little Milton followed Eddie with I Found Me a New Love. And then we close that again with Sonny Boy Williamson doing Cross My Heart. Let's now hear from Alex Harris. This is an album called Back to Us and a track entitled First Sight. Alex Harris, right here on Soul Stew.

Taj Mahal and Keb Mo right there. From the album Room on the Porch, that's our feature record this evening. And that was a song titled Make Up Your Mind. Started that set with Alex Harris. We did First Sight and then a song called We Turn to Us. And that is from Alex's CD Back to Us. In the midst of that, Earl King from New Orleans, the late Earl King, did Up on the Hill from a CD called New Orleans Blues, the great Earl King. And again, we closed out with Keb Mo and Taj Mahal doing Make Up Your Mind from the album Room on the Porch, which we are featuring this evening here on Soul Stew. It is 759 WEVL Memphis, FM 89.9, streaming on the web at WEVL.org. 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My name is Brett Fleming. Got another hour this evening, and it's time for the Sam and Dave mini-concert. We're going to be doing, 8 or 9 songs of theirs in the next half hour. Let's kick it off with Sam and Dave doing I Take What I Want right here on Soul Stew.

8, and Sam Moore passed away, I think it was just this past January, but he was about, I think he was 90 years old. So that, and unfortunately, Dave Prater died in, I think it was 88, so he's been gone a long time. But I had the great fortune of seeing them one time perform together as the original duo once, many years ago. So what we listened to in that concert was I Take What I Want, followed that with Wrap It Up, then Hold On, I'm Coming, Ain't That a Lot of Love for Two Hearts to Handle, I Can't Stand Up for Falling Down, and This Is Your World, and You Don't Know Like I Know, Broke Down Piece of Man, and that last one, Soothe Me, a Sam Cooke song recorded live, and that one I'm sending out to my very wonderful wife, Dolores. She loves that song. And also, while that was playing, I heard from a gentleman named Clark that lives in Montgomery, Alabama. We had a nice conversation. Thank you, Clark. I appreciate you listening and calling this evening. And Clark and I were talking about the fact that Eddie Floyd lives in Montgomery. He didn't know that, so be nice to know. May you see him around town. So, all right, let's now hear from a band called Name Droppers. This is a song called Gray Hair Blues. I think I can definitely relate to that right here on Soul Stew.

All right, that concludes the Sam and Dave mini concert this evening. Sam Moore and Dave Prater. Dave Prater was killed in a car wreck, I believe, in 1988.

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She said, I'm a talent scout, baby. I can do things for you. Said, if you hang out with me, baby, and you play your cards right, this may turn out to be your lucky night. I

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Meet me in the back booth of the Big Beat Bar. I might just decide to make you a recording.

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I bought up all the real estate in this industry.

the great Ruth Brown right there doing I Can't Hear a Word You Say. Kind of a lengthy set there. We start off with Name Droppers doing Gray-Haired Blues, and that's from an album called Let's Live Together. Jimmy James and the Vagabonds, a couple of things live there, recorded in 1966. Ain't Too Proud to Beg, and then Can't Turn You Loose, Jimmy James and the Vagabonds. Then from our feature album this evening, Room on the Porch with Taj Mahal and Keb Moe, we did Thicker Than Mud. Ollie and the Nightingales did Bracing Myself for the Fall, and followed that with Carla Thomas and William Bell doing All I Have to Do is Dream. Then Johnny Adams did Reconsider Me. So that was rather a lengthy set right there, as we close out with Ruth Brown doing Can't Hear a Word You Say. About time for me to get out of here. Hope you have a great rest of your weekend. Thank you very much for listening. Thank you for being members of the station. I appreciate all the phone calls and kind words. I love being here with you, and I'll be back next Saturday. And next Saturday, we're going to do an end of the summer soul dance party to close out for the Labor Day weekend. Going to do primarily all 60 soul music from all over the place. It'll be on Soul Stew 6 to 9 next Saturday. So if you want to get prepared, you know, move the furniture away, roll up the rugs, get your socks on, do a little dancing. Going to close out tonight with another track from the Soul Ingredient. We open the show tonight with these young people, and this is from their album, The Cookbook. I'll be back with you next Saturday on Soul Stew.

Welcome to Against the Grain here on WEVL FM 89.9. My name is Uncle Roy, and we kicked off tonight's show with the Descendants off their I Don't Want to Grow Up LP. That song was called Good Good Things, but we are not going to be playing a lot of that tonight. I do love my melodic hardcore, but we are going to shift gears, and we are going to go early 80s hardcore. I'm going to break it out by different regions of the country on this show, and we're going to be, almost everything we play is going to be 1980 to 1983. A couple extra things mixed in there. A lot of songs tonight. And I'm also going to be playing, in my opinion, the two best hardcore 7-inches ever created in their entirety. That will be coming up a little bit later in the show. We're going to start this first segment out up in New York City with some New York hardcore early stuff. We're going to be playing some Bad Brains from 1980. We're going to play something from the Beastie Boys from 1982. A lot of really good stuff coming up, but we're going to kick this off. This is a band called Kraut off their Unemployed 7-inch. This song is called Last Chance.

cause for alarm right there on WEVL with United Races off their self-titled 7-inch from 1983. Also from 1983, Antidote with Real Deal off their Thou Shall Not Kill 7-inch. Before that, a real hard one to find, Heart Attack with the title track from their God Is Dead 7-inch. We had Agnostic Front doing Last Warning off their first 7-inch. Urban Waste, Police Brutality, and we kicked it all off with The Abused doing a song called Loud and Clear. So today I'm playing some early hardcore stuff, more fast and hard than I'm used to playing throughout my show. So hope you guys are enjoying this. And all right, coming up in this next set, we're going to be moving over to Boston. We've got some Gangrene, the FUs, as well as something by SSD, but we're going to kick this off with a band called Deep Wound off their 7-inch from 1983. This song is called Sisters.

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This is Springer from SSD, and it's Saturday night. 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

All right, that was a band called DYS with Dave Smalley on vocals doing Brotherhood. We also heard Negative FX doing the song Together off their self-titled album from 1984. And we kicked it off with Jerry's Kids doing I Don't Belong. All right, you're listening to Against the Grain here on WEVL FM 89.9. I am here every Saturday from 9 to 11 playing some punk, some hardcore, anything from the late 70s into the late 80s. And in this next set, we've got some Texas bands. Hardcore was probably pretty rough in the early 80s down in Texas, and a bunch of those bands ended up moving up to the San Francisco area, such as the bands I'll be playing here, Verbal Abuse and DRI and MDC. Those are all coming up in this set. We're going to kick it off with a band that started out in Texas and stayed down there. This was the Big Boys with the song No Love.

Do you get frustrated when you see people throwing trash and cigarette butts from a car window? The next time you see someone littering from a car, get the offender's license number and a brief description of the vehicle. Note the location, time, and type of litter, and call the Memphis City Beautiful Commission's hotline, 52-CLEAN. The commission will send the offender a car litter bag and a letter letting them know they've been seen littering. This is done in a positive, non-threatening way, so you don't even have to feel guilty about snitching. That's 52-CLEAN for a cleaner, greener Memphis.

All right, there was a Connecticut band called Violent Children here on WEVL doing a song called Peer Pressure. Most notably, the drummer for Violent Children was one Ray Capo from Youth of Today. And he also wrote lyrics for most of the songs on that 7-inch. And before that, we had CIA off their God, Guts, and Guns 7-inch doing Love and War. Adrenaline OD out of New Jersey. That was Mischief Night off their Let's Barbecue 7-inch. And a Philly band, Wide Eye, had put out a 7-inch called A Place in the Sun back in 1983. That song was called Friends. All right, coming up, we're going to move down to Southern California. And starting out, let's see, what have I got coming up? I've got a band called Sorex, which is a band that started out in Redondo Beach, California. Put out one 7-inch, only 200 copies of it, pretty hard one to find, called Portrait of a Prisoner. Going to play a song called End Result. And we'll also have some Black Flag and some Bad Religion off their first 7-inch. We're going to start it out with what a lot of people consider the first hardcore song, the first hardcore 7-inch. This is The Middle Class doing a song called Out of Vogue, going all the way back to 1978.

All right, there's a little Circle Jerks for you off their group Sex LP from 1980. That song was called Paid Vacation. Before that, a couple compilation tracks. We had Justice League doing Attitude and America's Hardcore doing AHC. Both of those were off the We Got Power series of compilations album called Party Animal. Before that, we had Battalion of Saints doing Second Coming off their 7-inch, Wasted Youth off their demo with a song called Reagan's In, and we kicked it all off with Ill Repute doing Did I Have Fun. All right, you're listening to Against the Grain here on WEVL. My name is Uncle Roy, and I am playing some early 80s hardcore today, primarily 1981 to 1983, the golden years, if you will. Coming up, we're going to be moving over to the Midwest, and what have I got for you? I've got something from Articles of Faith coming up off of their What We Want Is Free 7-inch. We also have the Necros off their second 7-inch. We're going to kick this off with a band called The Fix, and this is off their Jan's Room 7-inch from 1981 on Touch and Go Records. The song is called 'Cause the Elite.

All right, some 1983 hardcore for you. That was The State out of Michigan doing the title track from their No Illusions 7-inch, a band I saw back in January 21st of 1984 at one of my first shows. And before that, Husker Du from Minnesota with Bricklayer. All right, coming up, I've got one of the two best hardcore 7-inches ever created. That will be coming up after a little segment of three songs from Wisconsin. We've got Die Kreuzen off their Cows and Beer 7-inch coming up, and we've also got a song from a band called No Response. That was actually a band from Green Bay that played at the first show I ever went to, January 7th, 1984, and that is going to be from one of their only demo tape, and that was put out also as a vinyl LP well after the fact, called More Pollution from Green Bay. But we're going to kick this off with a band from Wisconsin called the Clit Boys off their We Don't Play the Game 7-inch. All three of these from 1983. This song is called No Such Thing.

Hey, oh man, hold on. Cool. Hey, check it out. This is John Branham from Negative Approach. Hanging out with Uncle Roy on the Against the Grain show on WEVL Memphis. Check it out.

All right, there it was, the legendary Negative Approach, 10-song 7-inch, recorded in April of 1982 in Maumee, Ohio at Touch & Go Studios. Came out to be Touch & Go number 7. Incredible record right there. Hope you enjoyed that one. All right, so far we've done a lot of different specific areas of the country, whether it was New York, it was the Midwest, you know, California had a great scene. Washington, D.C. coming up a little bit later had a great scene. But a lot of bands were isolated and out in their own little areas. So this next set is going to be a bunch of that. We've got MIA, who started out in Las Vegas, Nevada, before moving over to L.A. And I'm going to play something off the Not So Quiet on the Western Front compilation LP by them. Also, Poison Idea up in Oregon. This is, they put out a 7-inch called Pick Your King, which is right up there. And 1983 is one of the best hardcore 7-inches put out. But we're going to kick this off down in Arizona with JFA off their first 7-inch. This song is called Jody Foster's Army.

right, 7 seconds out of Reno, Nevada, with Skins, Brains, and Guts off their first 7-inch. Before that, Rebel Truth from Sacramento, California, with Child Hosts the Parasite off their first 7-inch. And kicked it off with Jerry's Kids, the Albuquerque, New Mexico version, doing Marionettes. All right, you're listening to Against the Grain here on WEVL FM 89.9. Coming up, how about some music from Tennessee? Got a couple songs coming up by Slit Wrist off their demo. Let's see, Make Up Your Mind and Jerry Falwell Sucks. After that, we're going to play some RBS. RBS preceded Slit Wrist with some of the same members. Some of the same songs. A song we're going to do is called Prisoner. We are also going to play a song by Faust, which is a little bit later, closer to 1990. But we did want to throw this one in there as well. This is off their demo, a tune called In Your Mind. But we're going to kick it off with a band from 1985. They only had one little demo tape. They played a few shows. Severed Justice, doing a song called Severed Justice right here on WEVL.

0: 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I tell her everything.
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All right, a few more bands from the southeast there. We had Coro, that was a band from Knoxville, Tennessee, doing a song called Selfless off their 1983 eight-song 7-inch, sometimes known as 700 Club. Also a band called White Cross off their Fascist EP, a song called Jump Up My Ass. They were, I believe, from Richmond, Virginia. Neon Christ doing Doom, and they were from Georgia, and kicked it off with Roach Motel from Florida off the Barricaded Suspects compilation. That was Frenzy. All right, you're listening to Against the Grain here on WEVL FM 89.9. We're going to shift over to Northern California, and we're going to come up with the Code of Honor doing a song off their split LP with Sick Pleasure, also some Dead Kennedys, but we're going to start this set out with Capital Punishment doing Ballad of a Broken Home.

Right, we went outside of the country for these last few songs. That was Raw Power off the Welcome to 1984 compilation with a song called Authority. Before that, Stretch Marks doing Barren Cities. They put out a 7-inch in 1983 called Who's in Charge on Headbutt Records out of Winnipeg. And kick that one off with BGK from the Netherlands or Holland doing Arms Race off their Jonestown Aloha LP from 1983. All right, let's move on over to Washington, D.C. What have I got for you? I've got some Government Issue and Void. I'm going to kick this off with, let's see. How about Artificial Peace doing a song called Outside Looking In?

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All right, that was DC Youth Brigade with It's About Time We Had a Change. Before that, Faith, The Faith, actually, with Your Ext. And we kicked it off with State of Alert, doing Gonna Have to Fight. All right, it's almost time for me to get out of here, but I want to leave you with one of the two greatest 7-inches of hardcore in the history of hardcore. You're probably wondering why this band wasn't played today. Going back to 1981, we're going to play the entire 7-inch that came out on Discord Records. This is Minor Threat. Some people refer to this as the filler 7-inch, but it is technically the self-titled 7-inch. I'm sure you'll enjoy this. I don't even have to say hope you enjoy it, but here it is. We're going to kick it off with the song Filler. See you guys again next Saturday night. Thanks.

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5: 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You're listening to The Portable Dead, which tells the story of the Grateful Dead through a different theme each week. Today's episode, The Best of the Fillmore West. Fillmore West was the San Francisco music venue started by famed rock promoter Bill Graham. It ran from 1968 to 1971. Dead played there over 50 times, and many of these performances found their way on official releases, including the Dead's first live album, Live Dead. Now, we realize we've given ourselves an impossible task to do a best of in the time allotted, but we stand by every song selected in today's episode as not only a high point of the Dead at the Fillmore West, but also in the band's career. So let's not waste any time. This is The Portable Dead.
6: Good evening, and welcome to the Fillmore West. Tonight, you're going to spend an evening with the Grateful Dead.

Hooray, hooray, hooray. Step right up and hear the Grateful Dead roll over and play live. Groove to the electrifying guitar wizardry of Jerry Garcia. Grind along with Phil Lesh, the fastest bass player of them all. Gasp at the legendary Pigpen, who knows no shame. Grope to the exotic jungle rhythms of Mickey Hart and Bill the Drummer. Grab Bob Weir and Tom Constantin. They'll appreciate it. The galloping Grateful Dead's newest Warner Brothers album, a gargantuan double record album, is called Live Dead. Hooray, hooray.

0: you folks at home can scream too, you know. It's not just confined to the audience of the film war.
1: I'd like to dedicate this message to our former Simon Owsley, who's now in jail. And I hope he's listening out there tonight.

0: We talked to some of the young people standing in lines at the ballrooms, their refuges, and asked them what they liked.
1: Grateful Dead. I like them.
2: 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Can't hold still. It's really great. Everybody's running around. It's really got something, makes you move.

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1: 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We thank you so much for joining us today. We hope to see you here next week when we return with a whole new theme right here on The Portable Dead in WEVL Memphis.

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I said, you know what kind of a heel I've been? Said, you know, I was living a life of sin. I was letting old Satan lead me day and night. So one day I heard a preacher tell how I was on the downward road to hell. Believe you, brother, it made me see alive. So I fell right down on bended knee. I said, Lord, just hear the sinner's plea. I said,

The Rangers Quartet with David Reese playing the piano, singing one entitled My Journey to the Sky. And you heard it right here on Singing Down in Dixie. I'm Charlie May. Good morning. Happy to have you tuned in.

Charlie Waller and his Florida Boys Quartet doing one called I'm On My Way. Think of all the beautiful things you wouldn't be able to see if you lost your sight. Now, if you're over 60 or if you're black and over 40, vision loss from glaucoma is a real possibility. But glaucoma can be treated and the risk of blindness reduced if it is detected early through an eye examination, which includes dilating your pupils. So get your eyes examined. Don't lose sight of glaucoma.

The Carl Crane Singers with Doris Shields playing the piano, singing a song written by Leroy Abernathy, one entitled Settle in the Promised Land.

the Palmetto State Quartet singing one entitled If You Had the Only Key. And you heard it right here on Singing Down in Dixie, coming to you on Volunteer Radio, WEVL FM 89.9, and on the web at WEVL.org. That's right, Singing Down in Dixie has been coming to you on WEVL since 1992.

Gerald Williams and the Melody Boys Quartet singing a song written by Diane Wilkinson, one entitled, Oh, But It's Wonderful, Being a Child of the King.

the Crossmen Quartet doing one called Come Along and Join Me. This next song was recorded back in the 1990s when the Cathedral Quartet was still going strong. It's by Ed O'Neill and the Dixie Melody Boys. Hope you enjoy it.

The other day, I read a letter that had been written to a gospel music publication. The writer was criticizing gospel singers for selling tapes, t-shirts, and other items like that at their concert. The person accused gospel singers of being more concerned about getting a song on the charts than anything else. Boy, I'd like to answer that letter. I'd like to ask that person if they knew how many souls were led to Jesus Christ through gospel music. And I'd like to tell that person how many hours and hours of hard work, sweat and tears went into those songs that beautifully tell the story of Jesus and his saving power. I wonder if he would be willing to pack his bags every Wednesday night and climb on an old bus, fanning the diesel smoke out of his face, and leave his loved ones till Monday. Do this week after week, month after month, year after year. I wonder if that person would sleep 5 nights a week on a plywood bed with a piece of 3-inch foam rubber for a mattress just to tell the story of Jesus. When I think of all the effort that goes into keeping a gospel group on the road, boy, I choke up. I think of the work that goes into one song, to write it, to arrange it, learn it, play it, record it, and then air it to the nation. And I'm amazed. The gospel DJ that gets up early in the morning when most of the world is still asleep and makes his way to the station to bless hearts that day with some good old gospel music. The people of the recording industry who work endless hours to make sure that the sound that finally ends up on the airways is the best that it can possibly be. After everyone concerned with the song has done everything humanly possible to present that song to the ears and the hearts of the people, then the singers struggle to get to the next town to let it be a blessing to someone. We need to pray for these singers. We don't need to knock them. Oh, sure, they're not all perfect. Matter of fact, none of them are perfect. But all preachers, deacons, and Sunday school teachers are not perfect either. We're all working hard together to tell the story of Jesus to a lost and dying world. We're trying to tell the lost people in our midst to accept Jesus Christ as their Savior. We're trying to tell the Christians in our midst that Jesus has the answer for their everyday problems. And the gospel singer is doing just that. And what's more, he's telling it to literally thousands of people each week. So if I were the editor, my answer would be, keep up the good work, Glenn and George. Keep writing about Sweet Beulahland, Squire. Keep telling that God's alive and Jesus saves, Hamill. Keep spinning the records, you DJs. We'll pray for you. And gospel singers, we'll buy your tapes. We'll buy your CDs and T-shirts to help you get to the next town to tell the story of Jesus. Because we've all got to work hard together until Jesus comes.

Ed O'Neill and his Dixie Melody Boys Quartet, with narration there by Ed O'Neill himself, doing one called I Love to Tell the Story.

JKS and the Imperials doing One Call, That's Enough. JKS and the Imperials with Henry Slaughter playing the piano. That cut, incidentally, was the first cut on the very first album ever recorded by JKS and the Imperials.

The Cathedral Quartet with Haskell Cooley playing the piano. I want to walk as close as I possibly can. You're tuned to WEVL Memphis.

0: The Inspirations singing one entitled "He Broke the Chains." Now here's Brett Fleming.
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the Kingdom Airs Quartet doing one called Going On With the Song. And you heard it right here on Singing Down in Dixie, coming to you on Volunteer Radio, WEVL FM 89.9, and on the web at WEVL.org. 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Also, don't forget now that membership to WEVL is tax-deductible to the extent allowed by law. 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The area code is 901-528-0560 for the address, for more information, or to charge your membership. 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

the Dove Brothers Quartet doing one called You Can't Stop God from Blessing Me. 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So duck stamps are attractive, they are collectible, and they can be purchased for a modest fee at many local post offices and sporting goods stores. 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

Clayton Inman and the Triumphant Quartet, with Jeff Stiles playing the piano, doing one called Moving Up to Glory Land, one of those songs written by Leroy Abernathy.

new gospel singing caravan consisting of the Blackwood Brothers Quartet, the Chuck Wagon Gang, and the Lefevre Quartet, doing one called I've Found a Hiding Place. And you heard it right here on Singing Down in Dixie. I'm Charlie May. Good morning. Happy to have you tuned in.

That was the Gold City Quartet there, singing one entitled Peter, James, and John. And you heard it right here on Singing Down in Dixie. I'm Charlie May. We hope you'll pass the word along about this program to all your friends and neighbors who love Southern Gospel Quartet music so they can hear it right along with you either on FM 89.9 or on the World Wide Web at WEVL.org. At 8 a.m., you're tuned to WEVL Memphis.

The Stamps Quartet with Smiling Joe Roper at the piano doing one called Just a Little Farther. And you heard it right here on Singing Down in Dixie. I'm Charlie May. Good morning. We're happy to have you tuned in.

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That was the Masters 5 Quartet, live doing one called He's a Personal Savior, one of those great songs written by Leroy Abernathy. Continuing on now with more great Southern Gospel Quartet music, we have the Dove Brothers Quartet.

the Dove Brothers Quartet doing one called The Glory Land Express. And you heard it right here on Singing Down in Dixie. I'm Charlie May. Good morning.

The Weatherford Quartet with James Clark playing the piano, doing one called I Wouldn't Take Nothing for My Journey Now. You're tuned to WEVL Memphis.

the Bluff City Quartet singing one entitled "I Don't Want to Live No More Without Jesus," featuring the alto voice there of Marie Gately.

the Palmetto State Quartet doing one called It's Good to Be a Christian. And you heard it right here on Singing Down in Dixie. I'm Charlie May.

Jerry Smith at the keyboard playing one entitled When They Ring the Golden Bells. Keeping hands clean is one of the most important steps you can take to avoid getting sick and spreading germs to others. The best way to wash your hands is to use soap and clean running water. But if they aren't available, and they aren't always, the hand gels that contain at least 60% alcohol can be used. Gels have been shown to greatly reduce the number of germs on the skin, and they are fast-acting.

The Homeland Harmony Quartet with Wally Bonner playing the piano, singing a song written by Leroy Abernathy. He will surely make it all right.

The Legacy Five Quartet, singing one entitled A Wonderful Life, and you heard it right here on Singing Down in Dixie, coming to you on your volunteer radio station, WEVL FM 89.9, and on the web at WEVL.org. 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

Clayton Inman and the Triumphant Quartet, with Jeff Stiles playing the piano, doing one called Jesus is Your Ticket to Heaven. Closing out today's edition of Singing Down in Dixie, I'm Charlie May saying thanks so much for listening. We'll look for you next Sunday at 6 a.m. for more Singing Down in Dixie.

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We just heard from the Lemonheads with Into Your Arms. Before that was La Luz with Call Me in the Day. Preceding that was Kurt Vile with Pretty Pimpin'. We also heard from the King Kong and Barbecue Show with Love You So. And we started the show off with The Kills with Future Starts Slow. And the show is Off the Record. It's here on WEVL Memphis, 89.9 FM, Volunteer Radio. Thanks for tuning in. Up next, we're going to hear from Letters to Cleo with Here and Now.

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We just heard from Mitski with My Love, Mine All Mine. Before that was Tao and Toon Yards with Sick of the Times. Preceding that was Spoon with No Billet Spent. We also heard from Courtney Barnett with Pedestrian at Best, as well as Limes with Merrily Down the Road. Up next, we're going to hear from Circuito by My Morning Jacket.

This is the old Ridge Runner. Say, is it hot enough for you these days? Well, imagine how the birds visiting your backyard feel. This intense summer heat can take its toll on them. Without water, they will die. So here's some suggestions for helping birds in hot weather. 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Songbirds can drown in a pond or deep bird bath. Water should be only 2 inches deep at the most. And provide water at varying heights to help the greatest variety of birds. This has been a message from WE.

We just heard from Portugal the Man with Got It All. Before that was Parquet Courts with Instant Disassembly. Preceding that was Four Leaf Clover by Old 97s. We also heard from Oblivions with Call the Police, as well as Neutral Milk Hotel with Holland. 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Up next, we're going to hear from REM with The One I Love.

Hi, this is Dolly Parton. Almost 100 years ago, a deadly disease wiped out the American chestnut tree. 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

We just heard Shopping with Asking for a Friend. Before that, were the Shins with Australia. Preceding that was Sabado with Flame. And before that was Radiohead with Everything in Its Right Place. 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Up next is I Know by Shovels and Rope.

That was Dove Seas with Carrie and Crawler. Before that was Summer Twins with I Will Love You. Preceding that were The Strokes with Bad Decisions, and we also heard from Silver Jews with Random Rules. 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I'm going to leave you with Song 2 by Blur. Thanks for tuning in. Hope you enjoyed the show.

right, Gary Moore, Back on the Streets. Wild Dogs before that with Glass Rain. Judas Priest, Rock Forever, Motorhead, All the Aces. And we started the service off with King Osama and his cover of Detroit Rock City. All right, it's 20 after the hour here at WEVL Memphis 89.9 FM or WEVL.org. My name's Eric, and you're attending the Sunday service of the First Church of Rock, where every Sunday, noon to 2, we praise the Lamb. 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All right, let's get back to it. We hear one from Lucifer's Friend, a song called Keep Going.

fresh blueberry pancake. That was a song called Hassles, Elf. Before that, Ain't It All Amusing, Nazareth, Miss Misery. And Sudden Death before that with The Road Back Home. All right, brothers and sisters, we've come to the time of the service here on WEVL Memphis. When we have a little mini concert, listened to a live recording, and had a request for some Queensryche, so I decided, why not a little Queensryche mini concert? Haven't heard them live in over a year or so. So we're going to Japan, Tokyo, Japan, 1984. Some live Queensryche.

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1: 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My name's Eric, and you're attending the Sunday service at the First Church of Rock. Every Sunday, noon to 2, we praise loud. And we have some new Memphis music right here. New single from Sybil. Song called Grief.

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From Albuquerque, Street Tunes, Brain Dead. From Copenhagen, Undergang, Confessions of an Undertaker. There, you got all the geographical locations from which those bands hail. All right, brothers and sisters, we've come to time of the service where we take in an album side. And earlier in the month, we had a legendary crossover album celebrate a 40th anniversary. Today, we have a legendary crossover album celebrating a 40th anniversary. Album called The Age of Quarrel by Cro-Mags, and we're going to hear side one.

0: Hi, it's Olivia Munn with my shelter pets, Frankie and Chance, reminding you that when you adopt a shelter pet, you discover all the things that make them unique. 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

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My name is Nora, and Off Beats is the show where you hear overlooked oldies, audacious covers, experimental gems, and more. Every Sunday afternoon from 2 until 4, but sometimes I time travel. Genres today include, but are not limited to, prog rock, power pop, funk, soul, country, shoegaze, and R&B. Expect some great songs from the late, great Dolly Parton weaved into the playlist today. Hopefully some overlooked ones, ones you've never heard or ones you haven't heard in a while. Let's actually start off with Dolly doing an audacious cover of The Beatles.

You just heard the power pop classic from the records. That was Starry Eyes. Before that, Argent with Pleasure. Rod Argent's keys certainly brought my ears pleasure in that one. David Bowie with Oh You Pretty Things. And we started the show off today with Dolly Parton's audacious cover of the Beatles' Help, adding a bluegrass twist to the song. 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My name is Nora. The name of the show is Off Beats. 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That's nora@wevl.org. I want to hear from YOU. Lots of Dolly woven through this eclectic playlist of many colors. Coming up in this next set, we're going to hear from Bobby Womack, Ricky Lee Jones, and Dolly Parton. But first, let's hear from Lynn Collins, frequent James Brown collaborator. Here's her soul take on a jazz standard.

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0: 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My name is Nora and the name of the show is Off Beats, the show where you hear overlooked oldies, audacious covers, experimental gems, and more. We just heard from the late great Dolly Parton with Early Morning Breeze. Before that, Ricky Lee Jones with Night Train. Bobby Womack with Harry Hippie, a dedication to his brother, Harry, who is sadly killed. And frequent James Brown collaborator Lynn Collins with a soulful, funky cover of Fly Me to the Moon. If you like anything you hear or want to put in a request for a future Offbeats playlist, email me at nora@wevl.org. That's N-O-R-A. And you can keep up with the show by following Offbeats WEVL on Instagram and Facebook. Coming up in this next set, The Shadows of Night. Rotary Connection with a psychedelic soul cover of The Band. And another one from Ms. Dolly Parton. But first, here's Jonathan Richman and the Modern Lovers.
1: Well, everybody in the bank line knows that I got a crush on the new teller. It's plain as day, I might as well tell her. She looks my way.

You just heard Miss Dolly Parton, Down from Dover. I guess that song might have been a little thematically heavy for a Sunday afternoon. Sorry about that. Before that, Rotary Connection, what did you think of their cover of The Wait? We also heard The Shadows of Night with I'm Gonna Make You Mine, and Jonathan Richman and the Modern Lovers with The New Teller. It's Off Beats here on WEVO Memphis. 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I'm your volunteer, Nora. In this next set, we're going to hear some shoegaze from Lush, Shop Assistants with the Shangri-La's cover, and we're also going to hear from Wire. But let's cheer up a little bit with a more light Dolly Parton selection.

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Almost 100 years ago, a deadly disease wiped out the American chestnut tree. And for decades, no one thought this tree would ever return to our forests. Now, thanks to dedicated volunteers like my Uncle Bill Owens, the American Chestnut Foundation will bring this iconic American tree back to its rightful place. To learn more about our efforts to restore the chestnut, visit www.acf.org.

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If you're just tuning in, my name is Nora, and the name of the show is Off Beats, the show where you hear overlooked oldies, audacious covers, experimental gems, and more every Sunday afternoon from 2 until 4, which means we've got another hour together. Sometimes I have the ability to time travel. We just heard Wire with Outdoor Miner, written about the life cycle of an insect called a serpentine leaf miner. The Shop Assistants covering the Shangri-La's Train from Kansas City, Lush with Sweetness and Light, and Dolly Parton's Love is Like a Butterfly. I'll be playing Dolly throughout the playlist today. In fact, we're going to start off the second hour of the show today with some Dolly before we get into some soul. Here's Applejack.

Orchard Shack. His real name was Jackson Taylor, but I called him Applejack. Now old Applejack was loved by everyone.

You just heard the Spellbinders with Help Me Get Myself Back Together Again. The Apollos. With You're Absolutely Right. Little Richard with I Don't Want to Discuss It. We also heard from Dolly Parton with Applejack. We'll be hearing a couple more by her before the end of the show. And the name of the show is Off Beats here on WEVL Memphis Volunteer Radio, FM 89.9, and streaming live online at WEVL.org. And my name is Nora. Follow Off Beats WEVL on Instagram and Facebook. And let me know you're out there listening, enjoying the show by emailing me at nora@wevl.org. That's N-O-R-A. Flattery will get you everywhere. Coming up, we're going to get real 60s with it, with The Circle. We're also going to hear The Move, covering a Tom Paxton song and another one from Miss Dolly Parton, the late, great Dolly Parton. But first, maybe you'll get a kick out of this one.

the show where you hear overlooked oldies, audacious covers, experimental gems, and more. Follow Offbeats WEVL on Instagram and Facebook. Coming up next, the main ingredient, a song from Dennis Wilson of the Beach Boys' solo career, and one more from Dolly for this playlist. But first, we're going to hear one from Joe Bataan.

And that was Dolly Parton's The Bargain Store. That's the last Dolly I have for you in today's show. I hope you enjoyed my tribute to her, weaving in some of my favorites of hers into this eclectic playlist of many colors. We also heard from Dennis Wilson's solo album, Pacific Ocean Blue, with You and I. I could definitely hear some of the influence of his brother Brian on that one, could you? We also heard The Main Ingredient with Just Don't Want to Be Lonely and Joe Baton with Call Me. 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My name is Nora and the name of the show is Off Beats. 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That's N-O-R-A. You can put in a request for next week's playlist or just let me know you're enjoying it. We've got a little time left before the next great program on WEVL will begin at the top of the hour. And lined up, I've got some early 50s R&B, but first I want to make sure we have time to hear this one from Fats Waller.

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1: A couple of songs about imbibing. Peppermint Harris with I Got Loaded and Amos Milburn with Milk and Water. We also heard Laverne Baker with Jim Dandy. And we started off the last set of the show today with Fats Waller with Hold Tight. Thank you for listening to Off Beats. I'm here every Sunday from 2 to 4. Sometimes I time travel. My name is Nora. Stay tuned for more great programming here on WEVL Memphis. Meet me back here same time, same place next week. Bye, y'all.

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This ID comes to you courtesy of Ashwin Rajesh. A mild-mannered fast food critic during the day, but when an empty stage cries out for help, he transforms himself into Sitar Man. He's good for your soul. He's good for your mind. He comes from a distant land, but he's a new American hero.

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Angelique Kidjoe, you just heard, along with several others, back to back with, of course, the Chieftains collection, the Nashville Sessions, Down the Old Plank Road. As we continue here with World Music Dance Party, reminding you that you're listening to Volunteer Radio WEBL Memphis, and it's never too late to donate. $40 or more can automatically make you a member for a year at WEVL. 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

American music, food, movies. It's hard to imagine our daily life without the influence of Latin, African, Asian, and other cultures. Fact is, the blending of diverse influences is the American way. So is the idea of opportunity for all. I'm Vanessa Williams, here to remind you that when people are denied these opportunities, that's discrimination. If you witness discrimination, call the U.S. Commission on Civil Rights at 1-800-552-6843. When we value and respect our differences, we all benefit.

And you're listening to World Music Dance Party right here on 89.9 WEVL Memphis. I'm Joyce Cobb sitting in for you on Sunday right here in the studio rocking like a champion. That's Michael Rose. And from that we gave you not sure what I played there. Let's see. Time's Getting Tough is what we played from. Once again, Michael Rose, Rocking Like a Champion. Also, we gave you several distorted kind of things on The Twist of Marley. We started off with Exodus, A Shot the Sheriff, Get Up, Stand Up, No Woman, No Cry, and Is This Love? By various artists like Michael Brecker and Will Downing and Phil Perry, Maxie Smith, Maxie Priest also. We also gave you Idris Akamor and the Pyramids, Afrofuturistic Dreams is what we featured in. It's the title of the collection itself. And started off with, of course, Yolanda Harper here from Memphis and Friends with Hello World Groove. As we continue on with more music from the World Music Dance Party on WEVL Memphis.

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2: 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And we also featured Michael Franti and the Spearhead, Once a Day, Rise Up. Did three selections from Little Cal. I'm in Love with Every Woman. And Cyber Boy, we featured Hey, What's New? And a couple of more, I think we did. And in between all, we gave you North African Groove. And that was music from the Tunisia, Morocco, and Cuba. As we end out with Mali, that's the ancient West African music on World Music Dance Party, WEVL Memphis.

This is Bird Note. Though half the size of a robin, the Carolina wren has a powerful singing voice that seems to come from a much bigger bird. Many people remember their song with the phrase, "Tea kettle, tea kettle, tea kettle." They also have a distinctive call, a raspy sounding chirr chirr. When these secretive birds venture into the open, look for their cocked tail, bright white eyebrows, tan breasts, and golden brown backs. They're a common bird throughout parks and backyards in much of the eastern U.S. One reason these wrens thrive in cityscapes is their ability to build a nest in creative places. Everything from an old boot to a window flower box to an engine block are potential places to raise their brood. These little birds raise up to 7 tiny young at a time. If that nursery rhyme, you know, the old woman who lived in a shoe, with so many children seemed silly to you, well, it certainly doesn't to the crafty, adaptable Carolina wren. Their many offspring appear, as if by magic, from the unlikeliest of places. For Bird Note, I'm Purbita Saha.

Good evening. You are tuned to WEVL Memphis. My name's Vanessa, and this is What Fun Life Was. Tonight, I will start you off with something from Cocteau Twins.

That was Tall Dwarfs with We Bleed Love. Before that, Badly Drawn Boy with Another Pearl. Before that was Tender Trap featuring Amelia Fletcher on vocals from Heavenly. That was called Talk in Song. And the show started off with Cocteau Twins and Cherry Colored Funk from their album Heaven or Las Vegas. Up next is Suede.

You're listening to What Fun Life Was on WEVL Memphis, and that was Seafeel with Industrious. Before that was Chapter House with Breather, and that was the version from the original recordings of Whirlpool. I assume those were demo versions that got cleaned up and made a little slicker maybe for the official release, but I always like to hear those rawer sounding original versions of songs. Before that was Telstar Ponies with The Moon Is Not a Puzzle. And the set started off with Suede, or the London Suede, as they were forced to release their albums in the U.S. due to some legal issue. And that song was called To the Birds. Up next is Seam.

That was Quick Space with Seven Like That. Before that, Varnalene with Little Pills. Previous to that was Idaho with Forever. And the set started off with Seam and Autopilot from their album, The Problem With Me. My name's Vanessa, and you're listening to What Fun Life Was on WEVL Memphis, 89.9 FM. 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We've got a brand new t-shirt design for this year, and you can feel good knowing that you are supporting keeping independent, non-commercial radio alive in Memphis and around the world, because there aren't a lot of stations like this left out there. I'm going to start off the second half of the show tonight with something from Versus.